goodbye, it's hard for most to understand that good intentions not all have. Why must we always stand on guard when there is love and there is art?

L.A. 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

0: Walter Brown, King Butch, RVA. From the top to the bottom, we ran the whole gamut of sound for your listening pleasure. It's real.
1: Oh, yes it is.
0: Authentic from the beginning. Shout out to everyone for their participation in this glorious event. Please be patient.

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It's time for war, call the troops, and we rally him up. It's free dust on the track, then you gotta get up. Yeah, de Carolina a Catalunya. Catch me in the two-door coupe, bumping some cumbia. Messing with the melody, so they calling me crooner. That's when I say